0: Europe 2.
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2: Sheesh.
3: 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I did.

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1: Oops, splash.
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0: Drink some margaritas by swinging blue lights. 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Are you with me? Are you with me?
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2: 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Pop Radio.